get it on our next record. So we kind of thought that over and decided that would be a pretty good idea. So we decided to demonstrate to you how each of the boys in the band does his little thing.

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But, Larry, can you hear me, Mo? 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Well, I wish you'd get it on for the folks. 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

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She's a married woman, a dollar out of the way to her.

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There got a mighty she ain't very good looking. 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I got a lean on the body, got a mark.

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Word of the evil eye. You smoke magic.